gave me the queen. She gave me the king. She was wheeling and dealing, just doing her thing. She was holding a pair, but I had to try. Her deuce was wild.

0: 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And you let her go.
1: Hit it. This ain't no disco. It ain't no country club either. This is LA.

records were successful and produced considerable results. But the funds have been spent, and very well spent. And for this reason, we're now producing